0: 96,7 MHz Pro Satu RRI Kendari, kanal informasi dan inspirasi. 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
0: empat ya.
1: Quartet
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1: Kan happy hour.
0: Yeah. Oh, happy hour quartet ya kalau yes, gitu ya.
1: Exactly.
0: Oke. Okay. Yes. 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
1: Dari I think dari kanan aja ya.
0: Ya, dari kanan. 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
2: Hello. Just as you all know, I am Fajrin. And I think I've been here pretty often, so probably you will be familiar with me, so yeah.
3: Yeah. And hello everyone, my name is Naila.
0: Okay. Selanjutnya ada siapa?
1: Ada aku, but I think our voice
0: tidak terdengar ya.
1: Yes,
0: oke,
1: okay,
0: tapi di sini pretty clear kok.
1: Oh,
0: tenang
1: okay
0: aja. Nanti
1: all
0: kita benerin
1: right
0: ya.
1: Oke.
3: Oke. Alright.
1: Hi everyone. Kayaknya you guys know my voice lah.
3: Wow.
1: Hi everyone. I am Kirsha and I'm back again here with my fellas, my quartet. Kita lanjut saja.
3: Quartet.
1: You guys know who I am.
0: Oke, okay, selanjutnya.
4: Hello. My name is Arin. But kayaknya kalian tidak familiar dengan saya karena saya
1: newcomer.
4: Terkadang ada, terkadang tidak ada.
3: Oh, that's
0: kayaknya
3: okay.
0: Second time kayaknya Arin kesini ya.
1: Third.
4: Yes.
1: Third.
4: Yes, third. Yes, yes, yes.
0: Third. Oh, the third. Oke. Okay. Selama satu jam ke depan, Anda pendengar dan juga pemirsa yang bisa disaksikan melalui TikTok akan bersama kuartet ini, empat kuartet happy hour ini
1: yes
0: ya. Jadi saya serahkan langsung ke teman host saya, co-host saya ada Kirsha. Kirsha, silakan.
1: Yes. Ooh, yes. Thank you so much.
3: Wow.
1: Kak Jihan. Saya terima.
3: Wow.
4: What's terima kasih atas kesempatan yang telah diberikan.
1: Terima kasih. Okay, sorry. Okay, so today, wow. Because all of us here, like four of us, is a Gen Z, ya kan?
3: Yes.
1: And I'm pretty sure. How old are you, Arin?
4: Aku baru aja ulang tahun.
1: Kapan? Enggak bilang-bilang loh dia.
4: Ini tanggal 7 kemarin.
3: Huh? Wow.
1: Happy oh my god, birthday. Happy birthday, Ari.
4: So I'm 18 now.
1: You're 19?
4: 18.
1: Oh, okay, 18.
3: 18. Okay.
1: How about you guys?
3: I'm 14.
1: Fajrin?
2: I'm 40. No, I'm 14.
3: 40. Oh my god. Yeah.
1: We have a millennial in disguise.
3: By the way, he's faking his age.
1: Ada yang identity crisis. Okay.
3: Alright.
1: Okay. So, all of us here itu range age-nya itu ada di 14 sampai 18.
3: Yeah.
1: So, probably we need to have our life figured out. Or is it? Or do we, maksudnya?
3: Yeah.
1: Do you guys feel like ada target umur yang kalian mau simpan kalau misalnya udah di umur ini you guys want to do this, kayak you guys want to become this gitu. Ngerti gak sih?
3: Wow, what a specific questions.
1: Yeah, like for example, misal aduh di kayaknya di umur segini, di umur 22 saya mau kerja di sini deh. Saya pengen traveling ke sini deh, or like whatever do you want to desire. Yes. Do you guys have any?
3: Of course we have it, like oh, in this puberty phase. Yes, phase. Kayak kita pasti ada keinginan, like a desire for something.
1: Uh-huh.
3: Gitu, terutama our dream itu important banget untuk kita karena itu jadi motivasi for like being for like study more, like lebih semangat belajar, lebih giat lagi untuk mencapai impian.
1: Asik.
3: Coach.
1: How about you, Arin?
4: Orang-orang kan punya goals tersendiri ya.
1: Yes.
4: Kayak like di umur segini kalau saya belum dapat ini berarti saya gagal jadi manusia.
1: Oh.
4: Gitu.
3: Oh my god.
4: Ada beberapa orang yang begitu. 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That's my goals. Itu udah paling mendasar banget deh itu.
1: So like you have pengen punya your own income di umur 20 berapa tadi?
4: 22.
1: How about you guys? Tadi belum dijawab loh. Saya cuma dikasih itu perpanjangan.
3: Are we debating?
2: Yeah. Oh. Anyways, so I think for a life goal, I don't have any specific one, but for me, I think I just want to be like kind of successful, maybe at the age of 20, and so maybe I can like have a career.
3: Yes.
2: And yeah, I think what's important is your own growth and your own personal experience. So yeah, you cannot underestimate anyone's kaya experiences begitu.
3: Ooh.
2: So like, yeah, I think that's all for me. Yes. What's important is you just try to keep growing and like learning and yeah, keep trying to do your best every day.
3: Yes. Asik. Exactly. Wow.
1: How about you, Naila?
3: For me, I have the same like Fajrin. I don't really have a specific
1: age.
3: Yes, dream age gitu. Kayak maybe lebih ke mungkin di masa depan lebih improve gitu. Enggak cuma di umur di satu umur tapi kayak I hope in like my
1: in
3: next yeah in the future in my umur selanjutnya lebih baik lagi. Lebih
1: okay.
3: Wow.
1: Asik. Okay, so tadi Arin have a specific age ya.
3: Yes.
1: Okay. At least di umur in this age,
3: yes,
1: she wants to become like this. But like, even though if you don't have the specific age, do you have your own dream career?
3: Oh yeah,
4: own dream career.
3: Yeah, we have it.
4: Yeah,
3: of course.
4: Of course.
2: Of course, everyone.
3: Ya kayak kalau nggak punya berarti nggak ada tujuan hidup nggak sih?
4: Iya.
1: Iya sih.
3: Masa kita hidup monoton, we don't have dream like life being life.
1: Yeah.
3: Nggak ada ngapa-ngapain.
1: Kalau nggak ada dream career juga nggak bisa makan demi sebutir nasi ya.
3: Yes, exactly.
1: So I think people need their own career to like survive. So like, what's your dream career, guys?
3: Maybe from Karin, because he's the
4: my dream career. Honestly, I want to be sedikit aneh.
1: What do you mean sedikit aneh?
4: Di mata kalian ya. Aku pengen jadi polwan awalnya.
3: Oh,
1: okay.
3: What a fun fact dream.
1: Okay.
4: Ya, tapi
1: okay,
4: seperti yang dilihat, apalagi orang-orang yang tahu bagaimana aku, jadi itu tidak bisa. So I have second choice that psychology.
1: Okay.
3: Psychology.
4: Ya, jadi kan mau nggak mau ya, karena kalau mau lanjut pun tidak memungkinkan, kayak chance-nya itu di bawah 10% lah.
1: Okay.
3: Yes.
1: So you're being kind of realist?
3: Yes.
1: Okay, it's fine though. I mean like,
2: yeah,
1: at the end sorry! At the end, at least if you're not able to like achieve the first dream career that you want, okay, at least you still have another hope di tempat lain.
4: Yes.
3: Yes.
1: Yeah, kan? So like, yeah, it's okay if you wouldn't.
3: Why are you guys talking like?
2: Who's going first?
1: Yeah, I'm done with mine.
2: So basically, there's also nothing wrong with being optimistic about yeah. your career because you never know about your future.
1: Yeah.
2: Yeah. And so like I think about
1: he's this nervous. Show,
2: which is when life gives you lemons.
3: When life gives you lemons, make lemonade.
1: I can't, that's a joke. I hate but that.
3: Yeah, it is a joke. If you think, it, yeah, if you think about the really meaning of the word, it actually have a deep meaning though.
1: Okay.
3: Kayak, if life gives you lemon.
1: If life gives you lemon, you give make lemonade.
3: If your life gives you lemonade, make lemonade. Gitu. So, oh my God. If life gives you kayak tujuan, maka lakukan apa yang bisa untuk tujuan asik. Itu asik oh my
1: god. Oh my god, she's being inspirational today.
3: Oh wow.
1: Okay, how about you guys though, your dream career? Okay.
3: Dream career, specifically I want to be a pengacara.
1: Ooh.
3: Actually pengacara,
4: a lawyer.
3: Yeah, but for now okay, often I think that maybe we don't have to be pengacara, tapi ada yang kayak bersangkutan soal hukum gitu kan banyak ya.
1: Yeah.
3: Bukan spesifik pengacara gitu. Jadi kayak I'm just lagi thinking kayak
1: lagi
3: masih
1: thinking.
3: Lagi thinking, lagi memikirkan like I'm still hesitant to choose what exactly my dream career actually, but I already know where's my jalan gitu kayak oh aku maunya di hukum gitu.
1: Okay.
3: Yeah. How about you? Okay,
2: so, for me, I don't really have any specific dream career, but I have like one, which is working in the international relation. Yeah.
1: Whoa. UN
2: field. Wow. But if I cannot,
1: I'm fine gitu.
2: But one thing that I also really want to do is like being a volunteer at like humanitarian activities.
1: Ooh,
2: you know,
1: okay.
2: Stuffs like UNICEF and like etc.
1: So like NGOs.
2: Yeah, yes. Because I really like want to try and explore more and like, you know, have different perspectives, unlocking different new mindsets in my life. Because I think that right now I've been really kayak tertutup and like I don't really have like a good perspectives on the outside world. So yeah, I'm trying to learn more and like growing more. So it's just that.
3: Yay!
1: Like, do you have any specific? Can you wanted to work in the NGOs like UN, like the United Nations, right? Do you have any specific goal? Kayak which one? Kayak kan banyak kan, ada UNICEF, ada WHO and stuff.
2: Ooh. Actually, I haven't think about that. So
1: yeah,
2: just like I need to do more research because it's something that's too deep to think about in like in a time. So you gotta research about it first.
1: Yes. Yeah. So like, I have a fun fact. I actually have a really a kind of similar dream to Fajrin, but like in the future,
3: in
1: not
3: future,
1: now.
3: Future, okay. That's okay.
1: Cause like I was aiming to work at WHO, DWHO, since it is still terkait, it is still very well connected with kedokteran ya.
3: Yes.
1: So I just want to make dunia kesehatan di Indonesia itu lebih baik lagi. Cause like I don't think it's okay in this era. What do you guys think?
2: I think that's really
1: as a debater.
3: Yeah, that's really kayak wah terhormat.
1: Oh,
3: impian yang sangat apa sih namanya terhormat.
1: Mulia.
3: Yeah, mulia.
1: You guys need to learn Indonesian English.
3: Exactly. Aku agak bingung nih.
1: Yeah. So like I have a few insights for you, Fajrin. Kayak as I know, itu kan ada lomba namanya MUN. MUN tuh Model United Nation. So like di lomba itu kamu role play menjadi salah satu. Wow.
3: We're in the heaven. Heaven.
1: So like, for example, as a WHO, you represent one country, and then di situ kamu like defend the stance of your country. It's like debating, tapi kayak satu orang.
3: Oh,
1: yeah. Ooh. Jadi itu simulasi sidang PBB gitu.
3: Oh,
1: it's a very interesting.
4: Wow. Yes,
1: guys, it's a very interesting. Interesting lomba, interesting competition. Apalagi untuk anak SMA, SMP itu sudah ada. You guys need to look it up, especially wow. Namanya Aimun. Karena anak Kendari itu enggak ada yang tahu ya, guys. Literally yang ikut setauku ya, yang ikut tuh baru anak Smansa, Sman 4 itu doang.
3: Wah, wow.
1: Itu pun cuma kayak a few people, so I think this needs more attention ya, because I think sertifikatnya is very useful if you wanted to pursue your career ke arah sono. It's very apa ya? It's very insightful sih. Karena selama when I joined that competition, it is very competitive. Ooh. Plus di situ kamu tahu kayak wow, everyone is very ambitious.
3: Yeah.
2: Ooh.
3: Ooh. Yeah. Serem banget. Oh my god.
1: Yes.
2: That's actually really interesting.
1: Yeah, right?
2: Yeah. If I got the funding though.
1: Exactly. Tapi kadang ada yang kasih kayak fully funded program kalau pass the test. Tesnya itu paling dikasih exam sama ada wawancara sekali gitu.
3: Oh my god.
1: But like itu tergantung siapa yang selenggarain. So like at that time I just realized that the world is so wide. Kayak banyak, there's lots of things that I didn't know before and I knew there. Kayak cara pengambilan kebijakan, kayak cara orang-orang di PBB itu ngomongnya kayak gimana, how do they talk. Like oh my god, it's very interesting pokoknya.
3: Wow.
1: And at that time I got UNHRC. UNHRC itu United Nations Human Rights Council. Jadi yang mengurus kayak HAM seperti itu.
2: So like human rights.
1: Yeah, human rights. Okay. Kalau enggak salah itu hari topik, I forgot my topic. Oh, it's about death penalty.
3: Wow. I think we
2: But it's kind of sensitive.
1: Yeah. It's very sensitive actually, karena kan kategorinya masih sidang PBB. So they took the most realistic thing there. Enggak kayak debate.
3: Wah.
1: Tapi debate SMA juga gitu-gitu sih bahas-bahasnya.
3: Iya sih sebenarnya. But it's more challenging.
1: Yeah, it is. Wow. Because you're alone. Like, and I don't know alone. Anything at that time.
3: Oh my god. And I had being I really had like alone actually. Bukan apa ini, gak tau kenapa, tapi kalau berkompetisi aku agak takut kalau sendirian. That's why I never want to join like speech kan personal ya.
1: Yeah.
3: Jadi kayak aduh sendiri nih, tapi maybe next time I'll try again.
1: Yeah, you should join.
3: Yeah,
1: tapi emang situ I have no friends yet. When I joined like none of the participants are my friend. Ada sih satu, tapi kayak beda council. So like, we're in a different room.
3: Oh.
1: Sadly.
3: Oh my god.
1: So I don't have a friend to like affiliate with. Affiliate apa sih? Kenapa affiliate? TikTok affiliate misalnya. Bekerja sama lah.
3: Oh.
1: So like in that, kita bahas ini biar mana. Kita bahas aja ini. So like di lomba itu and that competition di dalam satu council, you'll have a lot of other countries representing. Jadi kayak satu orang represent one country. I represent Canada at that time. Ada di sebelahku itu China.
3: Oh, it seems like British.
1: Iya, yeah, mirip
3: parliamentary.
1: Mirip
3: kan? Iya, yeah, iya. Yeah.
1: Tapi satu orang doang. Tapi di British parliamentary kan ada dua tim.
3: Yeah, dua tim.
1: We don't have any teams.
3: Like just you.
1: Just me, and if you want to stand for the topic, you need to research the actual country. Jadi kayak you have to do a research about the country dan lihat dia itu stance-nya kemana. Mm. At that point, saya kan kemarin di Canada.
3: Yes.
1: Canada itu stops death penalty. Udah lama dari I think 1988. So saya stance-ku itu mi tidak ada death penalty. Tapi ada there is a country yang masih kasih death penalty like Indonesia and a few other country. Ooh. Like Vietnam, I think.
2: So like, does your stance kayak based on the country that you represent?
1: Bener. So like, bukan bawa argumen sendiri, but tapi kamu bawa argumen sesuai kondisi country-nya.
3: Oh,
1: like that. It's very interesting, right?
3: Yeah, yeah, it's real interesting.
1: Tapi capek research. I have to like, sendak mampu buka Safari. Sendak mampu buka dulu kayak capek membaca.
3: Oh my god.
1: So kayak ChatGPT tolong. ChatGPT tolong aku.
3: It's actually the challenge of being a debater. Actually, we have to know about all of thing that kayak terjadi di dunia ini gitu, kayak apapun yang keluar gitu.
1: Exactly.
3: We have to know like fakta-fakta baru, we have to kayak note it, like semua pergerakan dunia harus kita ketahui gitu. Jadi kayak oh my god, it's really really hard to debaters especially sumpah. Wow.
1: But like the fun thing about debating is like you'll get a new insight every day.
2: Yeah.
1: Because you're competing with other teams.
3: Yeah, and
1: they have their own perspective. We have our own perspective.
3: Yeah, it's really really fun, but at the same time it's really hard.
1: Yeah.
3: Hard to it's really pressure. Oh my god.
1: Boom. Kita bahas ini karena two of our teman-teman happy hour ini habis selesai lomba ya, teman-teman.
3: Oh my god.
1: Last week they participated in a debating competition. That's why we talk about this. Plus Fajrin also nyenggol tadi about the UN and stuff.
3: Ooh. So yeah. Yeah. Wow. By the way, congrats to Fajrin that winning the
1: congrats
3: champions.
1: To Fajrin.
3: Yay.
1: He just won
3: the one set.
1: One set.
2: Can
1: one
2: I talk set. About my experience though?
3: It's okay, I think.
1: Wait, Fajrin.
2: Okay.
3: Wait. Wait. Wait.
1: Okay, I think we need to like make a sign. Wait. Before that, let's hear a song to like ease our minds and stuff.
3: Yeah.
1: Let's jam. So I think Okay, Kajihan. Kajihan udah dibutar ya. Kaget saya. Okay. Selamat mendengarkan, tuan-tuan.

0: Okay, what do you guys think about the song that we just listened?
1: Powerful.
0: Okay, powerful.
2: Yay!
0: Cause like tadi Naila bilang kayak, oh my god, kak, ini lagu apa deh?
1: Kayak aduh
0: menggoncang
1: badan gitu, kayak oh my god, seru banget.
0: Oh my god, okay. Okay, so we've talked about apa tadi?
1: We talk about dream career.
0: And tadi Fajrin mau ngomong tapi saya bilang wait.
1: You
0: can continue, so, Fajrin.
2: Yes.
3: Okay. So, I think submission is kind of intense. Yeah, and like when it's final round, we are competing with. Can I say the school name here?
0: I don't think so.
1: Just
0: so you're competing with a team.
3: Yeah,
0: another school.
3: Competing with a team, and like they are actually really scary, and like I think they've got a lot of experiences in debating too. So at that time, we are really intimidated. At that time, but after we got the motion, I was actually like, what are we going to talk about right now? Like, yeah, I'm literally like that.
0: Yeah, I got
3: but then
0: you.
3: When
0: it's a canon.
3: Yeah,
0: it's
1: canon things for debaters.
0: Yeah.
3: But then when I saw my teammates, they are like, oh yeah, we can talk about this, we can talk about that. So I was like, kind of relieved and like, thank you so much for them, because they are really amazing,
1: yeah,
3: and strategic and stuff like that. But yeah, after the debate, we are real pessimistic about what will happen to our team, and yeah, but it's kind of surprising when we got into the room again and like the winners are announced, and thankfully we won. But
1: yay.
3: Maybe it's because of the judges too, I don't really know, because debates is subjective. But
0: objective.
3: Is it objective?
0: It's objective.
3: Really? Oh, I thought it's objective. I think it's objective. Anyways,
0: hampir menyinggung pihak juri. Hampir. Okay, lanjut.
3: So yeah, I think what I'm going to say is that you just really need to do your best, especially when you are competing, because you never know what will happen in the future. Like you can be the champion or no, because
0: yeah.
3: It just depends on like your hard works, and like if you are debating like us,
1: like all
3: of us, it also depends on your teamwork, skill, and like strategies. So, yeah, I think that's all that I'm going to say.
1: Wow!
0: Thank you, debater.
1: Thank you for the experience.
0: That experience.
1: Yeah.
0: Okay, so Fajrin already stated like his inspirational quotes to
3: it's,
0: you guys.
3: It's not real inspirational. It's immature.
1: Ngomong keras dong.
3: It's not inspirational.
0: Kenapa ASMR di? Tolong.
4: Ngomong keras, please.
0: I also can't hear my own voice, but like, it's okay.
1: By the way, why is this important? No.
3: Wait, what?
0: What did she say to you?
1: No.
3: She said that it's not that important.
0: Oh, okay.
3: Basically.
0: Okay. Huh. What else are we going to talk about? Do you guys want to talk about the debating experience?
1: Yeah, sure.
3: I've talked about it, so I think it's Naila's turn.
1: Why me? Oh my god.
3: Because.
1: But that's okay, actually.
3: You gotta tell your experience.
1: My experience, actually, not far like Fajrin, gak terlalu jauh dari Fajrin. Kayak literally my last competitions in Man Ice. I really like kind of
0: won.
1: Kayak agak menghancurkan sedikit tapi tetap ya ruined the debate, cause actually the first mosinya keluar, I was like, oh my god, what actually is this, kayak apa sih yang sebenarnya
0: what is this
1: I don't know aku nggak tahu harus bahas apa gitu, kayak literally teman teammatesku kayak oh yeah we have to talking about this, and I literally blank out, kayak like kertasku masih kosong dengan isi mosinya, so I was like oh my god what we actually talking about. But that's the fun things mm-hmm. again about debate. We have a challenge di situ. 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
0: Iya.
2: Yeah.
1: Iya. Yeah.
0: Impromptu.
1: Impromptu. Ya, yeah. Oh my god, it's really hard things. Mm-hmm. Jadi jangan meremehkan debaters.
0: Asik.
1: Oh, wow.
0: Asik. Itu dia.
1: Jangan saya meremehkan setuju, debaters.
0: Yang bilang debating is not important.
1: Oh my god, yang bilang debaters tuh kayak cuman modal ngomong.
0: Jahat.
1: No, we don't do enggak things
0: loh.
1: Like that. We kayak enggak cuman ngomong bla bla bla something yeping. No, we literally
3: we work ourselves.
1: Our brain is working too, like even I kinda brain
0: her brain cell comes out every 2 seconds after.
1: Yeah. Like actually, oh my god,
3: I think after debating sometimes I like zone out for a little bit.
0: Yeah.
3: To like rethink.
0: Oh my god.
3: Because yeah. I want to rethink about my life decisions.
0: Like, okay, kenapa saya
1: literally
0: why am I here?
1: Kayak bukan habis debate sih, lebih ke pas lolos ke
3: next round.
1: I literally like kayak kenapa aku di sini ya, kayak kenapa bisa di sini gitu loh.
0: Kalau saya yeah. I felt like that when I was inside sebelum case building. Okay. Oh my god, what am I doing here?
1: Yeah. Okay, what am I doing here actually?
0: Terus kayak, sebalik. Oh my god, my friends kids pucat kayak aduh.
1: Oh my god.

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2: 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Jadi sambil, sambil sedikit lah, please give your first speaker sedikit-sedikit aja.
3: Sometimes I say that I'm going to take a little bit. At the end I take like a paragraph, a full paragraph.
2: Karena saya baca, jadi kayak udah sudah tertempel di otakku, jadi saya ngomong. I'm sorry. Apalagi as a first. Kalian speaker berapa?
0: For now I'm the second speaker.
3: I'm first speaker, but she's also first.
4: So we're all first.
0: Yeah, I'm a back then I was the first speaker. Like Naila in first speaker era was speak.
2: Okay.
0: I kinda kayak agak kurang cocok di second speaker. I don't know why, but I miss my one set speaker. Aduh, aku kangen first speaker. Please guys, first speaker itu sebenarnya pressure-nya banyak.
2: Very
0: because they're the first speaker for start the debating session, and kayak membawa semua definitions, all the definitions, and kayak nggak boleh buka celah untuk opposition to get them definition challenge.
3: Yeah, especially
2: it's hard.
3: I think when you are government too,
2: you need to build the whole world.
0: Yeah. Oh my god.
2: 7 minutes of speaking.
0: And the cast building is like
2: 30 minutes.
0: Yeah, 30 minutes, and it's the standard actually.
2: Mm-hmm.
0: Wow.
2: Gila sih.
0: Kayak even though we already kayak stand here as the debaters and say our kayak kita kita debaters, but sometimes I'm still kayak thinking kayak oh my god, bisa ya ternyata. How can I kayak bisa di sini gitu?
2: It's adrenaline rush.
0: Yeah,
2: I swear.
0: Kayak literally. Perasaan kemarin masih dipaksa.
2: Perasaan kemarin sama sih kayak agak bolot-bolot sedikit.
0: Benar, literally kayak. And right now I was like mentoring my junior for the next competitions, kayak sebagai next generation gitu kayak.
2: Sick. Legacy.
0: Wah, kok bisa gitu?
3: Unbelievable too.
0: Yeah, unbelievable.
2: Unbelievable. Moving to Arin.
0: Yes, Kak Arin.
5: Bro, I don't have a debate experience, but
2: like, do you have?
5: I think
2: you have any public speaking, right?
5: Yeah. Yes, but ketika kita debat itu, menurutku titik hardnya debat itu, because sometimes ketika kita membuka debat dan kita memulai menjadi pembicara pro, apalagi the first speaker. Itu kita bisa memegang keadaan atau memegang kendali atas segala argumen yang ada di situ, but sometimes at the last time bisa aja kita kena epic comeback dari lawan. Langsung terputar di pikiranku lagu This Is The End.
2: Is the end.
0: Oh my god, this is
5: itu bencana.
2: I know.
5: Guys, kita udah capek mikir ini, ternyata dia mikirnya lebih jauh. Jadi kan, udahlah.
2: That's why you need to practice.
0: Yes, we need to practice.
2: And like, I think itu gunanya reply speaker. Not really, because as a reply speaker, you can't give a new argument.
5: Yes.
2: Third speaker also cannot, but you can give another perspective of your like whole argument yang udah dikasih. But like the thing is, in reply speaker, you can't terlalu serang lagi. You just need to highlight what else yang kamu serang dari awal. So like if you're doomed, you're doomed. You can't do anything about it. Even though if you try to like you try to pengen comeback, pada akhirnya jadi blunder because you were not supposed to do that. Jadi the chance of you untuk memutarbalikkan lawan itu di mau tambah argument itu cuma di speaker 2. But kalau mau menyerang itu di speaker 3. That's my team strategy.
0: Wow, ini lebih ini kayak apa ya? Pelajaran ya.
2: Yes, pelajaran ya.
0: Ini yang mungkin maybe kayak mungkin maybe. yang maybe

0: Yes. Okay. Well, maybe we, you guys want to join a debate competitions. Yeah.
1: Call me, please. Yang betul.
0: Yeah, you guys can ask us to in DM.
1: Yang butuh coach. I'm here.
0: Oh, yes. Exactly. But by the way, she have a pengalaman di national.
1: Yes.
0: Wow.
1: I need a job, please.
0: NSDC. Oh, wow.
1: I need a job, please, guys. Kalau ada yang tertarik.
0: Yes, DM exactly.
1: DM RRI. Nah, jangan nanti yang jawab bukan saya.
0: Oh my god, it's really danger.
1: But like, Arin, do you have any like competition struggles?
2: Yeah. Untuk kompetisi debate, I don't have. But
1: not like other competitions.
2: I like to write some apa namanya ya?
1: Puisi ya.
0: Journal.
2: Cerpen.
0: Oh.
1: Ooh. Wow. Okay. So,
0: Eh, belum terlalu.
1: Webtoon komik.
2: Nah, jadi ketika saya punya ini apa ya namanya ya? Aduh, ngeblank lagi.
1: Apaan tuh?
0: Oh my god,
2: waktu free.
0: Terus
2: open laptop terus kayak typing tiba-tiba jadi satu cerita atau jadi satu puisi about my life, about my heart, about my mind. Like kayak hari ini rasanya buruk terus bikinlah cerita tapi like fictive.
1: That's a talent, you know.
0: Actually,
1: fun fact, I can't really write yang kayak fiction, if that makes sense. Like, I feel like it's hard because you need...
2: Yes, you need...
1: imagination and stuff. And
2: high imagination. Mm-hmm.
1: And you need your own experience. Yeah. Terus dikasih kayak... Iya gitu.
0: Oh my god.
2: Dikombine dengan beberapa kejadian-kejadian nyata.
0: Exactly, kayak... Actually, aku pernah kayak punya dream jadi writer actually. Aku bisa juga nulis but struggle ya, I never kayak make my story and like literally I write kayak jadi writer.
1: Dia cuma suka apa write the apa climax dan gak tahu caranya.
0: I just can't write the climax but I don't know how to make the story kayak sampai klimaks gitu. 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
1: ini transitionnya gimana ya.
0: Yes, exactly, itu struggle banget sih jujur pasti.
2: Ya tapi itu hardnya ya ketika kamu menjadi seorang writer apalagi yang fiction itu imajinasinya harus karena kalau ngeblank ya udah selesai.
0: Yes.
1: Aduh dibuang. Is this the end?
0: This is the end.
1: I start to kind of write on Substack.
3: What was that?
1: Publicate. Is that a word? Pokoknya saya publikasi one thing on Substack. If you guys know.
3: Ooh, what is Substack?
1: Ooh. And like, it's kind of something that's very relatable di kehidupan relationship. Remaja, I think. And I feel like pas lagi write, I was like, aduh bagaimana ini? I don't have that much diction untuk actually make a good one, make a good writing, if that makes sense. So like I feel kayak sabosan dengan baca my own writing. Kayak, do you have any tips, Arin, on like writing?
2: The first thing you have to do that's relax.
0: Asik relax. Aduh nggak bisa relax sih jujur.
2: Like cari posisi nyamanmu terserah mau salto mau bagaimana.
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2: Posisi nyaman di
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2: diri sendiri.
0: Oh my god. 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
1: 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Okay.
2: But until so now my poem too. Is tetap digunakan di SMA saya.
0: Oh, yeah. Oh my god. Wow.
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0: Ada cipta. 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I love write poesy. Writing, write, I don't know.
2: Bagi yang kayak dramatik-dramatik gitu.
0: Yes, oh my god.
1: Oh my god.
2: Kayak di ujung senja.
0: Yes. Asik banget, asik. Okay.
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1: Do you also make poems though?
0: Yeah, I often join.
3: Roses are red, violets are blue. It's poem.
1: SMA tuh ada FLSTN, right?
2: Yeah.
1: Cipta puisi kan ada?
2: Iya ada. Aku ikut.
0: Kayak aku tuh sebenarnya awalnya passionnya di itu cipta baca puisi and writing. But I don't know why kayak tiba-tiba I'm kayak rising in the English. Like literally suddenly gitu tiba-tiba berterbit di English debate gitu, jadi kayak agak melenceng juga sebenarnya, tapi kayak I still kayak
1: do it for fun.
0: Yeah, do it for fun, kayak jadiin hobi juga. And sometimes kayak Spensa have kayak lomba cipta puisi juga, and I represent my class to join the
1: lombanya Spensa.
0: Yeah, lombanya Spensa. And okay. I want to juara dua.
1: Oh, second place.
0: Yes. Juara dua untuk 2 tahun berturut-turut.
1: Wow.
0: Kayak I don't know why I can't be in the one kayak juara satu, but that's a good experience. Yay.
1: Okay. So we have our like tadi apa kita bahas?
0: Dream career.
1: Also
0: our experience.
2: Bad experience.
1: Writing too.
0: Yes.
1: So like if we look at the time, it's 7:57. So I think we need to wrap it up.
0: Yay.
1: Do you guys have any messages for today? For our podcast today? Kayak apa kayak gitu? Makasih.
0: Maybe Kak Kesha can give.
1: Wes. Yaudah. So like we've talked about our future career. We talk about kayak competitions and stuff, and your hobby like writing, make a publication for example. I feel like it is something that you don't need to be afraid of to make.
0: Yeah.
1: Since apa ya, if you really like to do that, jangan takut to yes. try. Bagus ya, kayak, campur-campur wa.
0: Exactly, kayak daripada enggak mencoba mending dicoba.
1: Yes, exactly.
2: Nanti akan menimbulkan penyesalan. Kenapa sana coba ini, Di?
1: Ya, yes. lebih baik menyesal setelah mencoba daripada menyesal belum coba. Itu dia.
0: Itu dia.
1: Thank you for watching. Welcome So I think we need to end our session for today. Jangan lupa happy hour every Saturday night jam 7 di 96.7 FM Pro 1 Kendari. Happy hour.
0: Speak English, why not? Bye-bye.